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Tomorrow, another nice day. Warm and sunny, back up to 24 degrees. Heaven 17, Jesse J, and this from Ray at London's Nation Radio.

ELO, Mr. Blue Sky, from London's Nation Radio with the best variety of hits. Foxy is back on for Drive Time tomorrow afternoon, and his new show, Saturday afternoon from 5, called So Let's Talk About Music. It's you and massive stars picking your favourite songs and telling the stories behind them. This week on the show, Paul Robinson from Neighbours, Stefan Dennis, who's been friends with Foxy for as long as I can remember. They're always at each other's houses, honestly. Mari Wilson with The Beehive, and Andrew Ridgely from Wham talking about some of their favourite songs. And if you'd like to be on the show, you can message Foxy right now. So let's talk about music.com, and there's a chance we'll hear you sharing your favourite songs on the air with Foxy one weekend. 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

0: She Moves in Her Own Way and Bruce Springsteen as well, Dancing in the Dark from Nation Radio all over London with the best variety of hits. Dry in town tonight, 12 degrees, the low tomorrow back up to 24 degrees. Tony and Emma are back on for breakfast first thing in the morning, including if you're up from 6, the happy hour, back on with some great songs just to get you moving for Thursday. Is it me or is this week really dragging? The happy hour back on from 6 and then from 9 when you get the kids dropped off to school or get back into the office, the golden hour with some classic songs tomorrow morning. Meanwhile, Erasure coming soon and new Somba before 2.
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0: Somber, My Body Isn't Ready from Nation Radio all over London with the best variety of hits. Thanks for listening tonight. I'm back in for Mark Collins tomorrow morning from 10. I'm back for The Late Show tomorrow night from 11. Mark Dover's Early Breakfast on from 4. And Tim Allen has 10 songs in a row next at Nation. Thanks for listening. Good night. Nation
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1: Give the satisfaction asking how you're doing now. 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
18: The top stories this hour. President Trump's made an unexpected promise to voters should his party keep control of Congress in November's midterm elections.
19: Because of our tremendous strength and success economically, I will issue a dividend to every adult citizen in the United States of America for $5,000.
18: Well, he didn't tell attendees at the Republican midterm convention in Texas how that would be paid for or how he'd ensure the money spent in America. Mr. Trump added people should pretend that he's on the ballot despite the Iran war and rising inflation hitting his popularity. The Civil Aviation Authority says it's unlikely any of the 330,000 passengers affected by air traffic control tech problems will receive any compensation. More than 2,000 flights have been cancelled or delayed. Five people have been confirmed dead and more than 80 others are missing after a ferry caught fire in waters in the western Philippines. Flames broke out as the ship arrived into Palawan Island last night. A man's due in court later charged under the National Security Act with assisting Russian intelligence services. Joshua Kamage, a 31-year-old British national, was arrested in Swindon on Friday. Arsenal maintained their perfect start to the season by opening their Champions League campaign with a 1-0 win away at Napoli. Captain Martin Odegaard scored the only goal. Boss Mikel Arteta felt the result should have been more comfortable.
0: The clarity that we had, how we had to attack them, how we had to disorganise them, the purpose, the quality, the amount of chances that we generated, the scoreline has to reflect a very different result. It should have been much bigger, but to do what we've done today in this stadium against this opponent is remarkable from the team.
18: Liverpool came from behind at Anfield to beat Atletico Madrid 2-1, and Celtic made it 6 victories from 6 in the Scottish Premiership. They beat St Johnstone 1-0. Rangers beat St Mirren by the same scoreline. From Sky News, I'm Cam Hall.
3: Hello, good morning, welcome. This is The Early Breakfast Show. Mark Dover here. Let me kick off this hour with music I know you're going to love. From The Cars and MP.

It's the Bublé, and it is, of course, haven't met you yet. Happy birthday to him for yesterday, of course. He celebrated his 51st birthday. Okay, on the way, some other very fine tunes I think you're going to love. Got some Hot Chocolate on the way, Brian Adams, bit of Olivia Dean coming your way as well. We'll do the birthdays later, but let me just touch upon a couple of days definitely worth mentioning, especially this first one. It is World Suicide Prevention Day. I think that rather sadly, we've all known at least perhaps one person who has sadly, you know, taken their life. Anything we can do to try and help people, I think we should. I think it's well worth marking. So there you go, World Suicide Prevention Day. It's also National Read a Book Day. And last up, it's TV Dinner Day. I sadly do that perhaps a bit too much. Make food, sit in front of the sofa and do it that way. I know it's lazy, isn't it? This is Nation Radio, Thursday morning, and we've got some, well, cracking tunes on the way, like this from Olivia Dean.

Nation Radio London, it is the home to the best variety of music. Thursday morning, how are we? Thank you for tuning in to the Early Breakfast Show. Dasher on the way, going to bring you something from Starship as well, and a bit of a classic. It genuinely is a classic now from Pulp, so we'll get that on as well. I notice this is an article that I came across a little while ago. The perfect age gap if you want your relationship to be a success. Now, there's a lot of detail in there. I'm not going to bore you with it all. But what I can tell you is that there are a number of stories in there, a bit like some people I know, where the age gap was like 10 to 15 years between them. And it was all right in the beginning, but as the years go by, you know, it can start to cause a bit of an issue. I think just a few years age gap works perfectly well. It has done for me. There's about a year and a half between me and my other half. Now, what we have, of course, coming up for you a bit later on is some details about how we might just be able to help you get a phone call this coming Friday. Yes, tomorrow, you could be getting a call just before we go into the weekend telling you you've won £500,000. How does 500,000 sound to you? Sounds good, doesn't it? Keep listening. We'll tell you more soon.

0: Classic from Pulp, Disco 2000. Welcome to Nation Radio. This is the Early Breakfast Show. Mark here. There is another story that I've kind of come across, and it's this. A new study which now shows apparently at least a quarter of men secretly love watching a girly movie. See, now, I have no problem whatsoever in going, do you know what? I like, they used to be called chick flicks, didn't they, at one point. I have no problem with watching any of those kind of movies most of the time. A lot of them are very, very good. I do love one or two of them, I've got to say. What's that one, Bridesmaids? I think that's really rather funny. That's quite good. Anyway, there are a number of them. I don't think there should be anything wrong in admitting it, quite frankly. All right, music on the way for you. We've got some Prince and the Script coming your way. Nation
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16: This is an Aero. And this is the sound of its minty bubbles. Conjuring melt in your mouth. Pure, bubbly joy. Melt into the moment with Aero's delicious peppermint bubbles. 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

0: Currently singing from the script, and the crowd was singing Wonderwall. That is it for this hour. Good news, though, we have another hour of amazing tunes all to come your way. That is, of course, after we've got you up to date with what's happening in the world. Yes, the news is next. Then let me bring to you the likes of, how do you fancy a bit of Cameo, Travis, Phil Collins and Philip Bailey together with a bit of Easy Lover. I think they're all worth playing. And we'll do that for this Thursday morning. Oh, and the birthdays as well. If you have a birthday, we'll tell you who you share it with.
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2: The top stories this hour. President Trump's hinted that voters should pretend that he's on the ballot as he made an unexpected promise ahead of November's midterm elections in the US. He said American citizens would receive $5,000 if his Republican Party kept control of Congress. Passengers impacted by Tuesday's air traffic control outage have been warned they're unlikely to be entitled to compensation. The Civil Aviation Authority says people shouldn't expect redress for delays or cancellations that were directly caused by the incident. It's currently investigating what happened. Morgan Feely's currently stranded with her friend in Cyprus after their flight to Glasgow was cancelled.
18: I'm supposed to go back to university and I can't do that. A lot of my shifts have had to be cancelled. It's my 21st birthday tomorrow and I'm now spending it here instead of with my family and friends. So it's just been a bit ridiculous, to be honest.
2: Five people have been confirmed dead after a ferry caught fire in waters off the western Philippines. More than 80 others are missing after flames broke out as the ship arrived into Palawan Island last night. Five lenders are joining a trial to see if the information they hold could help stop customers taking their own lives. It's being run by Martin Lewis's money and mental health charity. He hopes finances can be less of a concern to people, though knows some will worry about privacy.
19: When can you intervene? How can you intervene? What's the right way to do it? What are the privacy concerns involved? And that's why you don't just jump straight into doing something like this. What you actually do is make sure it's properly regulated.
2: If you're struggling, you can call the Samaritans on 116 123. Arsenal opened their Champions League campaign with a 1-0 win away at Napoli. Liverpool came from behind at Anfield to beat Atletico Madrid 2-1. And Celtic maintained their perfect start to the Scottish Premiership season with a sixth straight league victory, a 1-0 win away to St Johnstone. Rangers beat St Mirren by the same score. From Sky News, I'm Cam Hall.
0: Hello, good morning. Thank you for tuning in. It's just after five. This is the Early Breakfast Show. Mark here. I've got some good music on the way for you. Let's kick off with the likes of Travis and also the Two Phils and a bit of Easy Lover.

Now there is a genuine classic. Big 80s tune, Cameo. Word up. Yeah, Larry in his codpiece. Do you remember that? How could you not remember? This is, of course, Nation Radio. Thank you for tuning in. We are the home to the best variety of music. Thursday morning, the early breakfast show. Mark here. And I'm going to bring to you music from Edwyn Collins, a bit of Lisa Stansfield. She is somebody I would have loved to have seen live at some point. Never got round to it. I'm sure she'll be brilliant still. We've got that on the way. Big classic from the Jackson 5 and a bit of Somber as well. But if you have a birthday today, well, congratulations to you, and of course anybody else you may know. You are sharing it with these people. Jack Grealish, footballer, of course. Much loved by many. 31 today. Guy Ritchie, who is now 58. He's turned out to be an amazing director, I think. I think he's directed some cracking films. I love the Sherlock Holmes movies he did. Very, very good. Anyway, Guy Ritchie, 58 today. Mr. Darcy, i.e. Colin Firth, is 66 today. Siobhan Fahey from Bananarama. Can't believe that she is now 68. That doesn't make sense. And last up, Carol Decker, who was, of course, the lead singer of T'Pau. She's still out there performing. She does gigs. I saw her at the beginning of this year. We went to a Butlins weekend, and she was one of the artists and acts on there. And I have to say, I thought she was rather good. Anyway, she's now 69. She didn't look 69 to me. She looked rather amazing, I have to say. Anyway, happy birthday to them and to you if you're celebrating today.

Welcome to the home of the best variety of music, especially when we're playing big classics like that. Genuine tune, of course, from the Jackson 5 and I Want You Back. Welcome to the Early Breakfast Show. Mark here. It is, of course, Nation Radio. And we've got music on the way for you from Amy Grant, Huey Lewis, a bit of Joel Corry in there, so a little bit of something for everyone. Maybe even Gen Z or Gen Z. How do you like to pronounce it? Would you like to call them? Anyway, the reason I mention that is there is a story which is going around, which is saying that Gen Z are giving the Sunday roast a bit of a makeover. What are they doing? They are replacing traditional trimmings with kimchi and avocado. I don't personally think that either of those has a place on a traditional roast. Do I suddenly sound like an old man?

0: Love a bit of Huey Lewis. Hit to Beach Square at Nation Radio, Thursday morning, and it continues with music on the way for you in a few moments' time. Not sure it gets much better than this, quite frankly. We're going to be playing some Kim Wilde, a bit of Razorlight, a bit of Peter Gabriel, who was just a genuine legend and a genius when it came to songwriting, because he was so different to everybody else. Anyway, we'll get that on for you very, very soon. Plus, make sure you keep listening. If you would like all the details about how you can have the chance to enter for Make Me a Winner, £500,000 is up for grabs this week. We'll tell you how and why you need to do it soon.
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0: The excellent Alex Warren, and it is called Fever Dream. That is it from me for today. Thank you so very much indeed for your company, if at all possible. Maybe try and join me tomorrow if you're up and about. From four, of course, early breakfast, and that's what we'll do. What I will now say is don't go too far if you can, because I'm going to be handing over the proverbial reins to Tony and Emma for breakfast. All the usual stuff, of course, as you might expect. Plus, adding on top of that, some cracking music from the likes of Danny Wilson and Len all on the way. Enjoy the rest of your Thursday. Back tomorrow from 4. 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
15: 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On this World Suicide Prevention Day, we're hearing how 4 simple words could help save a life.
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17: Why are you feeling suicidal?
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17: 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And that might have given me a little bit of encouragement to say these things out loud.
15: If you're looking for mental health support, you can find services via hubofhope.co.uk. Thousands of people who were caught up in the chaos of this week's air traffic control system failure might not get any compensation. The Civil Aviation Authority is warning passengers shouldn't expect to get money back for delays or cancellations caused by the incident. And Donald Trump's promising voters a $5,000 bonus each if the Republican Party wins a majority of seats in the midterm elections in November.
19: Now for the news across London. All bus driver cabs in London will be fitted with air conditioning next year. It follows recent industrial action by some drivers at North London's Arriva following this summer's record heat waves. Work set to be complete by the end of May. Around 300 cleaners, porters and other workers at Guy's and St Thomas's hospitals are on strike for a second day today. The 3-day walkout's over pay and workplace issues, with Unite saying the action will end tomorrow. A new film sharing the experiences of Havering residents affected by suicide will be launched today. Stories of Hope will be shown in Romford on World Suicide Prevention Day. It aims to encourage people to talk openly about suicide and mental health and remind people that support is available. And the Bayeux Tapestry opens to the public today after almost 1,000 years of history and plenty of hype. The British Museum's already sold 100,000 tickets for the exhibition. It's the first time the medieval artworks travelled outside of France.
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19: A dry and bright but mostly cloudy day with highs of 21, although there is a chance of rain late afternoon. That's the latest. I'm Caroline Verdon. Nation
8: Radio. Good morning. Welcome to Thursday. It's just gone six. It's Tony and Emma at breakfast. We are Nation Radio. We've got the best variety of hits at breakfast time. Danny Wilson, Ella Langley. Right now, Len.

Danny Wilson, Mary's Prayer sounds great right here. This is Nation Radio. ABC, Look of Love coming soon. I love this next record. I hope you do too. Ella Langley is the artist. The tune is Choosing Texas. Nation Radio.

0: Nation Radio with Martin Fry and ABC, The Look of Love. Good morning, 6:17 is your time. It's Tony and Emma at breakfast with the Backstreet Boys coming soon and Jess Glynn next. Make me a
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12: Good morning. We start with the M4. It is closed in both directions for accident investigation work between Junction 10 for Wokingham and Bracknell and Junction 8-9 for Maidenhead. Very slow on both approaches there. Starting to look busy clockwise to the QE2 bridge on the M25. The parkway in Cranford, the A312, closed due to an accident there by the Jolly Wagoners roundabout. The Seven Sisters Road, Holloway eastbound, closed. It's due to a building fire. Also a closure of Crofton Lane in Orpington.
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0: First out in 1984, the Bluebells. Young at Heart, sound great at Nation Radio. It's Tony and Emma at breakfast next today. Taylor Swift's coming. We've got Wax to play and Neil Diamond's Sweet Caroline. This is Nation Radio.
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18: Ongoing problems on the M4, closed both ways, junction 10 to 894 Maidenhead. It's for accident investigation work. One lane out, clockwise, QE2 bridge, M25 causing queues. Westbound A2 at Eltham is slow after an earlier broken down vehicle. We've got an accident closing two lanes on southbound the parkway at Cranford. That's at the High Street junction. Seven Sisters Road, Holloway, closed eastbound after a building fire. Major rail disruption between Paddington, Heathrow and Reading.
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0: Nation on Thursday morning with Taylor Swift and Opal Light. Hello, welcome to the show. It's Tony and Emma at breakfast. Coming next today, our world famous guessing game. One will give the other a nearly impossible question. Will they get it right?
1: I can't believe we're actually doing it.
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27: 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The UK's airspace regulator is going to carry out an independent review into what caused an outage at air traffic control on Tuesday, but passengers on the thousands of delayed or cancelled flights have been told not to expect any compensation. And the US president has promised to pay a $5,000 dividend to every adult American citizen if the Republican Party wins November's midterm elections.
0: Now for the news across London. All bus driver cabs in London will be fitted with air conditioning next year. It follows recent industrial action by some drivers at North London's Arriva following this summer's record heat waves. Work set to be complete by the end of May. Around 300 cleaners, porters and other workers at Guy's and St Thomas's hospitals are on strike for a second day today. The three-day walkout's over pay and workplace issues, with Unite saying the action will end tomorrow. A new film sharing the experiences of Havering residents affected by suicide will be launched today. Stories of Hope will be shown in Romford on World Suicide Prevention Day. It aims to encourage people to talk openly about suicide and mental health and remind people that support is available. And the Bayeux Tapestry opens to the public today after almost 1,000 years of history and plenty of hype. The British Museum's already sold 100,000 tickets for the exhibition. It's the first time the medieval artworks travelled outside of France.
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0: A dry and bright but mostly cloudy day with highs of 21, although there is a chance of rain late afternoon. That's the latest. I'm Caroline Verdon. Nation
1: Radio. Good morning. It's Thursday today. The world famous guessing game's coming soon. We're talking games consoles in a minute. Ah, yes. Yeah. I shall enjoy that. It's Tony Nemo at breakfast.

0: favourite game. Good morning, it's Tony and Emma at Breakfast at Nation Radio.
1: Time for the world famous guessing game. I can't remember who guessed yesterday, so do you want to have a go today?
0: I'll take one, I'll have a go. Come on then.
1: Go on, why not? Okay, 15% of people say that they could eat this every day for a month and not get bored.
0: Curry.
1: No, that's just you, darling.
0: Oh, I mean, curry should be like 90%. I could eat curry every day.
1: I mean, I think I could as well, but I think we are in the majority. I think if you ate it every day, you would get bored of it, wouldn't you?
0: No, I haven't got bored yet. I've been eating curry for like 40 years and I've not got bored yet.
1: Yeah, I know, but you don't eat... Right, anyway, no, it's not the right answer.
0: Right.
1: We digress.
0: What did you say? 15%.
1: So
0: it's not
1: 15,
0: very high, is it?
1: 15%.
0: Could eat this every day for a month and not get bored. Chips.
1: Yeah. No, not chips. It is a good guess, though. I feel like that was a good guess.
0: What about... I've got one guess left.
1: One guess.
0: I'm going to go left.
1: Do you want a clue?
0: Oh, all right then. Oh, is it beans?
1: Yes!
0: Yay!
1: Beans are good for the heart. The more you eat, the more you...
0: That's right. I love baked beans.
1: I love baked beans.
0: I'm not under any obligation to say this, by the way. This is my opinion. I like the Branston ones.
1: Oh.
0: It's an unpopular choice.
1: So you're not a Heinz man?
0: No, I get frowned at in the supermarket often because I pick out the Branston beans.
1: Oh, actually, yes, I do remember you telling me this before.
0: And people get snooty about it. They go, oh, you're having Branston beans? And I go, yeah. Have you
1: tried? You what, it doesn't make any difference what beans you have if you put tomato ketchup or HP sauce on the top because it messes with the flavour of the beans.
0: Yeah,
1: anyways.
0: Nobody should be doing that. Like, I'm paying for the Branston beans because I like the way they do I like the way they do it.
1: You like the sauce? Oh,
0: yeah.
1: No. If I have beans on toast, I'm there doing little smiley faces with ketchup
0: sauce.
1: No, yeah.
0: No.
1: Oh, love it.
0: The ultimate is you do the toast, you do cheese on toast, actually, then you throw the beans on top of cheese on toast. That's the winner. If you really want to go VIP, throw two fried eggs on top of the beans. You can thank me later. This is Tony and Emma.
1: On Nation Radio.

0: Take that and Sweet July sounds great. It's 7:14 thereabouts. Good morning. Welcome to Nation. Next up today, travel news. First, make me a
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0: £500,000 could be a new house, new car, or maybe the holiday of a lifetime. 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
3: M4 stays closed both ways for accident investigation work between junctions 10 and 8, 9 around Maidenhead. Lengthy delays there. Still slow clockwise, QE2 Bridge, M25. All lanes, though, have reopened. An accident closing Croydon Road, Elmers End. And also an accident is closing two lanes southbound on the parkway in Cranford. Following a building fire, Seven Sisters Road, Holloway is closed eastbound. There's an accident A3 at Rains Park. Westbound A13 at Dagenham slow. Rail disruption, Paddington, Heathrow, Reading.
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0: Classic Stevie on Motown, Superstition. This is Tony and Emma at breakfast with Anne-Marie and Shania Twain. Unhealthy, yep, like my diet. Next.
1: You've got me really hungry now because we were talking about breakfast, but I've gone healthy for breakfast recently. So I've been having the muesli stuff.
0: Oh,
1: you know
0: dear.
1: What I would normally, I'd call that birdseed.
0: I'd feed that to birds,
1: like,
0: rabbits,
1: that
0: squirrels.
1: Yes.
0: Yeah, that's not
1: right.
0: For human consumption, I'm afraid. Nope.
1: I know, but then you put like a layer of yogurt over the top, natural yogurt. Then you chop up some fruit,
0: sprinkling some raisins, blueberries,
1: and strawberries.
0: Awful.
1: And then wait for it, because this is a good bit. You get some honey and you drizzle that over the top. And then, if you do this the night before, this is what my friend told me, she's very healthy.
0: And then you scrape it into the wheelie bin.
1: No. You do it the night before and you put it in the fridge, and all that honey like soaks into the yogurt, and then the yogurt soaks into the oats, and it makes it a bit more like moist and nice.
0: No thanks. None of that sounds appealing to me, especially a load of manky stuff I hate being left unattended in a fridge overnight.
1: I'm going healthy breakfast now.
0: Oh no, serve me a giant bacon butty in a soft white bap. Oh, with some brown sauce. That's
1: okay, right. If you do go and get one of those, can I have that as well?
0: Absolutely.
1: I'll eat my birdseed later.
0: Thank you. This is Tony and Emma
1: on Nation Radio. Well, you're

0: Jason Derulo, The Other Side. I saw him live earlier this year. He was absolutely brilliant. From the minute he walked on stage to the minute he took his bow, he was exceptional. Madonna soon, Shanice next. This is Nation. A lot of talk about food on the show this morning, but we're going to talk now about celebrity traitors. As you know, I love it. Love.
1: Yep.
0: I love the regular traitors. I don't know what you call that. Civilian traitors. Do you? Is that, you know, the normal one?
1: I think
0: one.
1: You just call it traitors, yeah. Yeah. We just call it normal traitors.
0: And then when the celebrity traitors came along last year, I was a bit dubious about it. As you remember, I was not sure.
1: Good.
0: And it ended up being one of my favourite things I have ever seen on television.
1: My grandparents that are in their 80s said that that was one of the best things that they watched.
0: Mm. Well, September 23rd is the day you need to put in your diary, in your calendars. September 23rd is the day that Celebrity
1: That's
0: Traitors
1: the new one.
0: Series 2 hits the screens. That's when you can
1: Who
0: watch
1: Who have we
0: it
1: got on it this year, then?
0: Richard E. Grant is on it. Rob Beckett's on it. There's some brilliant, brilliant names. Michael Sheen, who's going to be absolutely Ooh. Sublime, is on it. It's going to be amazing. Celebrity Traitors, back September 23rd. This, for me, is the start. You know I get very excited this time of year because the TV goes from just being kind of just like repeats and just not very good stuff.
1: I mean, it gets better, doesn't it? Because the weather gets worse.
0: And as soon as the weather starts going on the turn, the TV shows get immense. And this is the first big one. You've got Strictly, of course, and Celebrity Traitors both arriving like juggernauts. So this is going to be great. Love it. This is Tony and Emma.
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21: A serious accident last night still closing the M4 both ways between Junction 89 for Maidenhead and Junction 10 for Wokingham. Severe delays throughout the area. An accident closing Croydon Road, Elmers End in both directions. Whilst there's an accident closing two lanes of the southbound the Parkway in Cranford. That's at the High Street Junction. Seven Sisters Road, eastbound Holloway to Finsbury Park closed after a building fire. Slow clockwise to the QE2 Bridge, M25. Rail disruption between Paddington and Heathrow and Reading.
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0: tune from Madonna, La Isla Bonita, or the Memories of the Heatwave just a few weeks ago. Olivia Rodrigo's got a stupid song, she called it that, and Ed Sheeran, Shape of You, Next Nation.
1: You said earlier that we were talking about games consoles, and I'm not going to lie, I'm not really that interested in games consoles, never have been.
0: Well, I figured
1: but
0: you wouldn't be. Right.
1: I did find out a good little fact about Nintendo.
0: Okay.
1: So, I don't know if you knew this, but Nintendo has such a large cash reserve, right, that it could lose $190 million every year, and it wouldn't go bankrupt until 2052.
0: Wow, that is a serious
1: That's
0: amount
1: nuts,
0: of cash, Dave. They've probably taken that mostly off my credit card, thanks to my son, yeah.
1: There you go, yeah. Right, so I was talking about it the other day, because we have an ongoing thing in our house where my son keeps saying, Mum, all my friends have got one, I really need one. And I'm like, you don't really need one.
0: Yeah, he needs a Switch 2, you've got to get him a Switch 2.
1: Right, so we don't have anything like that, and it's probably because of me, because I'm not really very technical, wouldn't even know how to set the thing up.
0: I've got a Switch 1 and a Switch 2.
1: Yeah, but I don't even know what they are.
0: Oh, yeah, they're really good. They're like games consoles, and you've got the screen built in so you can play them on the move, or you just put it in this little docking station.
1: Oh, so like Game Boy.
0: Yeah, but like a really good version of that. It comes with like a HD screen. It's just amazing. Stop.
1: But where do you put the games?
0: Download them from the interweb. They connect to Wi-Fi and they just download the games straight to the doodah.
1: Oh.
0: Dear Santa, please can Milo have a Nintendo Switch 2? all the best, your elf, Tony. There we are. I'll send the letter off for you. Hopefully
1: Thanks.
0: That will all work out well. This is Tony and Emma.
1: On Nation Radio.

0: say.
1: Olivia Rodrigo and her stupid song at Nation Radio. Welcome to our stupid little show. It's Tony and Emma at breakfast next today. News headlines and weather at 8. Welcome to Thursday. We're Nation Radio. Nation
0: Radio. I can't believe we're actually doing it.
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0: Only took 97 messages to find a date.
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32: The
30: top stories this hour. On this World Suicide Prevention Day, we're hearing how four simple words could help save a life.
0: Do you feel suicidal?
1: Why are you feeling suicidal?
2: Ask the question.
30: Stats show 18 people in the UK will take their own life today, so we're teaming up with mental health experts to find out what we can all do to help, and we're told it starts with a conversation. Jake Mills is a suicide survivor.
1: If there would have been a question of are you feeling suicidal, that might actually give me a chance to think and to step outside of my own world that I'd kind of been so immersed in, and that might have given me a little bit of encouragement to say these things out loud.
30: If you're looking for mental health support, you can find services via hubofhope.co.uk. Thousands of people who were caught up in the chaos of Tuesday's air traffic control system failure might not get any compensation. The Civil Aviation Authority is warning passengers shouldn't expect to get money back for delays or cancellations caused by the incident. And Donald Trump's promising voters a $5,000 bonus each if the Republican Party wins a majority of seats in the midterm elections in November.
3: Now for the news across London. All bus driver cabs in London will be fitted with air conditioning next year. It follows recent industrial action by some drivers at North London's Arriva following this summer's record heat waves. Work set to be complete by the end of May. Around 300 cleaners, porters and other workers at Guy's and St Thomas's hospitals are on strike for a second day today. The three-day walkout's over pay and workplace issues, with Unite saying the action will end tomorrow. A new film sharing the experiences of Havering residents affected by suicide will be launched today. Stories of Hope will be shown in Romford on World Suicide Prevention Day. It aims to encourage people to talk openly about suicide and mental health and remind people that support is available. And the Bayeux Tapestry opens to the public today after almost 1,000 years of history and plenty of hype. The British Museum's already sold 100,000 tickets for the exhibition. It's the first time the medieval artworks travelled outside of France.
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3: A dry and bright but mostly cloudy day with highs of 21, although there is a chance of rain late afternoon. That's the latest. I'm Caroline Verdon. Nation
4: Radio. Thursday the 10th of September. Thank you so much for joining us. You're listening to Tony and Emma at breakfast. Just gone 8 o'clock, and coming up, we're talking the UK's dream job.

0: Misfit Sounds Great on Nation Radio, the best variety of hits at breakfast time. Bruno Mars are just might coming soon. Travel News 2, this is Nation Radio. There is new research out today about how film characters actually influence us, and the results are surprisingly massive.
1: I love
0: this. Spider-Man tops the list of film characters that influence us. Rocky is in second place.
1: Really?
0: Yeah, the results say that Rocky makes people train harder, push themselves further, and want to work harder and just be more successful. And in third place, we're only doing the top three, don't panic. In third place is Elle Woods from Legally Blonde. She's right up there too for inspiring fans to aim higher, not accept the normality, and embrace who they are and be happy with themselves.
1: Oh, have you ever been inspired by a film character?
0: Yes, probably.
1: Homer Simpson's
0: a good one for me. Forrest Gump would be another
1: Forrest
0: one. Forrest Gump would be a good one for me. I guess my favourite series of films is Police Academy. So Mahoney from Police Academy. If you're a fan, you'll know what I'm talking about. Marty McFly's inspired me, hasn't he, over the years?
1: Definitely. I was just thinking Marty of someone McFly. Like that.
0: Yeah, Indiana Jones has inspired me. Han Solo's inspired me.
1: How's Indiana Jones inspired you?
0: Because every now and then I think, I'd love to be an explorer. You know, I'd love to be out there. And then I think,
1: but you don't ever explore.
0: No.
1: So he hasn't inspired you at all.
0: It's a lot of effort. I go to be an explorer and then I can't find my shoes to leave the house. I'll just watch it on you. I'll just watch it on YouTube. Someone will have been there already. There's no way. This is Tony and Emma.
1: On Nation Radio.

0: Just might, you know. There's Bruno Mars at Nation Radio, the best variety of hits at breakfast. Lady Gaga and Deacon Blue on the way next. 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
4: A serious accident last night, still being investigated on the M4. It's closed both ways then between Junction 89 Maidenhead and Junction 10 for Wokingham. Severe delays on the approaches and surrounding routes. There's a closure of South Circular eastbound from Clifford Avenue due to an accident. Croydon Road, Elmers End, closed both ways due to an accident near Tesco. And the parkway in Cranford, there's an accident there southbound. Just about cleared now though, but still looking slow. A12 westbound onto the Redbridge roundabout is still slow.
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4: 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He's a worker for the council.

0: You've got to play this song at full volume. That is my favourite record ever made. Deacon Blue, Dignity. Thank you for letting me play that. The Weekend, Blinding Lights next.
1: The UK's dream job has been revealed, right? But what do you think it is?
0: Rocket scientist.
1: No.
0: Oh. Radio think... DJ.
1: No.
0: Oh.
1: One more
0: footballer.
1: Guess.
0: Footballer's got to be.
1: No.
0: No.
1: The UK's dream job that's in the newspaper today that has been revealed is actually to run a B&B.
0: Ooh, I watch Four in a Bed most afternoons. I like that show.
1: This is something I would love to do, but I would like to buy, if I ever had a lot of money, I would go and buy one of those French, like, chateau things.
0: Oh, yeah, my friend's done that, yeah.
1: Yes, and then use it as, like, a wedding venue
0: and
1: stuff.
0: Yeah, my friend's, that's exactly what my friend's done, yeah, yeah.
1: I'd love to do it, because they're a lot cheaper. You can buy these massive castles or chateaus.
0: He did. He did it up, yeah.
1: A silly amount of money as well. Like, you know, like, really cheap in comparison to what we would get here for our money. And then you can go over there and run it. And I would love that. I mean, I think, like, interacting with the people.
0: See, I would be not very good at doing somewhere up, because I haven't got the patience or the skill. So I just get really annoyed. And then I'd leave it in a state of, you know, dereliction. And then I don't have the patience or the time to deal with people either. So people come for their wedding and I'd go, yeah, I'll give it 6 months and she'll leave you.
1: See, but I think I can get what you're saying when you talk about that. I think, yeah, I don't think that maybe that was for you. But
0: no.
1: I honestly think that is something that I could do.
0: Right, okay, well, let me know when that happens and I'll tune in on Channel 4 and they'll be like, what's his face doing the chateau? And then there'll be Emma's chateau and I'll be like, oh, yeah, look at the state she's made of this.
1: That brings a whole new meaning to the word chateau.
0: Yeah, exactly. You said it. This is Tony and Emma
1: on Nation Radio.

0: 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Queen, Chainsmokers next.
1: I spent so long over the last weekend and like finishing touches this week to get the house up together. And if you're new to the show, I have been keeping an update on my house because there's been a lot of
0: Emma basically had her house knocked down and rebuilt and lived in it at the same time.
1: Well, not to that extreme, but it was like DIY SOS for my poor dad without the volunteers, bless him. And I actually feel quite settled now. Now, everyone else is like, that's great. But this is a problem for me because once that's finished, it's kind of like the challenge is gone.
0: Right.
1: And obviously, I did my swim challenge this year. I did the big peer-to-peer swim, didn't I?
0: Yep. You got anything else?
1: And now, this is the problem.
0: Right.
1: So now I'm like, I haven't got a challenge.
0: Right. So we could do nominate Emma a challenge. You can email studio@tonyandemma.co.uk if you fancy nominating something for Emma to do. I've got one. Take a really, really long, long walk. See how far you can actually walk for until you ran out of land. I'll put you on the Eurostar and then carry on walking.
1: This is just to get rid of me, isn't
0: Absolutely.
1: It?
0: Absolutely. This is Tony and Emma.
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1: M4 stays closed both ways. There was a serious accident last night between Junction 89 for Maidenhead and Junction 10 for Wokingham. Facing some extremely long delays there. Very slow on the A4 as traffic diverts as well. South Circular eastbound the Upper Richmond Road west. There is an accident closing it there. That's from Clifford Avenue. Whilst Croydon Road, Elmers End, it's closed both ways due to an accident by Tesco. Hartford Road, Enfield, there's an incident there causing problems. A289 Wainscott Bypass has an accident as well.
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0: I used to work for the man that is stamping his foot on that rostrum on that very recording, and he told me every single day I worked for him that he was on that record. God love you, Andy. Right, let's play Belinda Carlisle and Stella Lefty next.
1: Today is Thursday, which means tomorrow is Friday.
0: We love a Friday.
1: The end of the week at last.
0: And what happens on a Friday?
1: Oh, it's very exciting on a Friday. Not only is it the end of the week, but we also have our Friday shout-outs. And this is where you can get a shout-out. Maybe you've got a birthday coming up, you've got an anniversary. Maybe you just want to hear your name on the radio, or you're on your way to school and you fancy giving your school a shout-out. There's lots of ways that you can get in contact with the show.
0: Right. Okay. So if you'd like to get a shout-out on tomorrow's show, don't hang around. Email us now, studio@tonyandemma.co.uk, or you can WhatsApp us on this very number, 07740 938 500. That's 07740 938 500. This is Tony and Emma
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0: Della Lefty's Boston sounds great. It's very much the tune of now. Coming up next today, 60 minutes worth of hits we'll play from one mystery era music history. We like to call it the Golden Hour. It starts in just a few moments' time. Nation Radio. 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
0: the top stories this hour. 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
0: As part of this World Suicide Prevention Day, we're hearing about how to open up at conversations. John Gibson's son took his own life.
4: You've bounced the ball once and asked the question once. Please bounce the ball again and ask the question a second time. I'm worried about you. Are you thinking about taking your life? Are you feeling suicidal?
0: Mental health support can be found via hubofhope.co.uk. It's understood mayors in England will be given the option to bring in a so-called tourist tax under new government plans. Local authorities will be able to charge for people staying in their towns and cities overnight, similar to the scheme in Scotland. And the UK's airspace regulator is going to carry out an independent review into what caused an outage to air traffic control on Tuesday. But passengers on thousands of delayed or cancelled flights have been told not to expect compensation.
5: Now for the news across London. All bus driver cabs in London will be fitted with air conditioning next year. It follows recent industrial action by some drivers at North London's Arriva following this summer's record heat waves. Work set to be complete by the end of May. Around 300 cleaners, porters and other workers at Guy's and St Thomas's hospitals are on strike for a second day today. The three-day walkout's over pay and workplace issues, with Unite saying the action will end tomorrow. A new film sharing the experiences of Havering residents affected by suicide will be launched today. Stories of Hope will be shown in Romford on World Suicide Prevention Day. It aims to encourage people to talk openly about suicide and mental health and remind people that support is available. And the Bayeux Tapestry opens to the public today after almost 1,000 years of history and plenty of hype. The British Museum's already sold 100,000 tickets for the exhibition. It's the first time the medieval artworks travelled outside of France.
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5: A dry and bright but mostly cloudy day with highs of 21, although there is a chance of rain late afternoon. That's the latest. I'm Caroline Verdon.
6: 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It's just gone 9. Welcome to the Mystery Golden Hour. Here comes 60 minutes worth of hits from one mystery era music history. All you got to do is listen to the tunes and the clues and try and work out which year we're playing. To let us know, hit us up on WhatsApp. The number's coming next. The Golden Hour, Nation Radio. Here it is then, 07740938500. 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We start with Maroon 5, This Love, Nation Radio.

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Enrique, Not in Love, 9:12, Mystery Golden Hour for a Thursday morning. Which year did you first hear Kylie Minogue, I Believe in You? And which year did you first hear or buy this? U2, Vertigo, Nation Radio.

0: She Believes in You. There's Kylie Minogue here at Nation Radio on the Mystery Golden Hour. We're trying to figure out which year all these tunes come from. What we need is a clue, and I've got a massive TV clue for you here. One of the best TV shows ever hit our screens in this year.
1: One last score. 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
0: It was brilliant, wasn't it? Oh, there's Hustle. It hit our TV screens first time in this year. 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I know. Anyway, it's not about me. 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
25: Let's stop there. Being a soldier, it's exciting. You already know that. What you want to know is...

0: George Michael, Flawless, from this incredible year of music. But which year? 07740938500. We are Nation. This is the Mystery Golden Hour. Here comes another TV clue. So earlier we presented you that we saw a first episode of a TV show in this year. We also all watched the last ever episode of a very famous TV show in this year. It went a bit like this.
1: Well, do you guys have to go to the new house right away, or do you have some time?
2: We got some time.
1: Okay, should we get some coffee?
3: Sure. Where?
0: Yep, we waved a fond farewell to those New Yorkers, those friends of ours. The last episode of Friends aired in this year. Does that help you out? If it does, 07740938500. We've got The Killers, we've got Anastasia, we've got Destiny's Child. Next.
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0: changing. Here's the final clues, and then we'll do the big reveal for you. Purple paint was thrown at Tony Blair during Prime Minister's questions by Fathers for Justice in this year. Greece won its first UEFA Euro Cup after beating Portugal in the 1-0 final. The term Blue Monday, branding the third Monday in January as being the most depressing of the year, was used for the very first time. People started to use newly launched Skype to make calls. Can't do that now, of course. It's gone. It's all part of Teams. The first users signed up to, wait for it, Facebook in this year, as it was originally called The Facebook. That's right, then they dropped the word The, and The X Factor made its debut in this particular year, and all these years later, it's about to return to our TV screens. This mystery year, though, was 2004.
1: Did you always want to become a teacher?
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4: Top stories this hour. We'll be hearing more today about whether we might have to pay a bit extra to stay in some English cities. At number 10 North later, regional mayors will be discussing the prospect of a possible tourist tax. The levy could be set by local leaders and charged as a percentage of accommodation costs. It'd be similar to the scheme in Scotland. Government Minister Dame Diana Johnson tells us more.
5: As part of the devolution agenda, giving powers to mayors is giving them the opportunity to make a decision whether that's appropriate for their area.
4: Donald Trump's being accused of bribing American citizens by offering each adult $5,000 if the Republicans win the midterm elections. The president says the money would have to be spent in America. The Civil Aviation Authority says it's unlikely people caught up in this week's travel chaos will receive any compensation. An outage at an air traffic control on Tuesday saw thousands of flights cancelled or delayed. And August was the world's joint hottest month on record. Scientists say global temperatures were 1.65 degrees above pre-industrial time.
6: Now for the news across London. All bus driver cabs in London will be fitted with air conditioning next year. It follows recent industrial action by some drivers at North London's Arriva following this summer's record heat waves. Work set to be complete by the end of May. Around 300 cleaners, porters and other workers at Guy's and St Thomas's hospitals are on strike for a second day today. The three-day walkout's over pay and workplace issues, with Unite saying the action will end tomorrow. A new film sharing the experiences of Havering residents affected by suicide will be launched today. Stories of Hope will be shown in Romford on World Suicide Prevention Day. It aims to encourage people to talk openly about suicide and mental health and remind people that support is available. And the Bayeux Tapestry opens to the public today after almost 1,000 years of history and plenty of hype. The British Museum's already sold 100,000 tickets for the exhibition. It's the first time the medieval artworks travelled outside of France.
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6: A mixture of clouds and sunshine with highs of 21, but there's a chance of rain as we head to the evening. That's the latest. I'm Caroline Verdon.
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8: Just gone 10 morning, I'm David Francis, in for Mark Collins. Oasis seem to be the band of the moment all over again, so something from them coming soon. First, a sing-along from

0: great song, isn't it? London's Nation Radio with the best variety of hits. Tears for Fears, Sowing the Seeds of Love. And Lewis Capaldi's Stay Love. 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

0: 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It's 10:45 morning. I'm David Francis, in for Mark Collins. The entertainment news today is very 90s. Lots about Oasis, obviously, because the movie is out today. I was talking to a friend last night who went to the premiere, and he said, I don't care if you're a big burly truck driver or whatever you do, he says, you will sit during that movie and you will cry. There are two, maybe three parts in that film that will absolutely break you. I can't wait to go and see that. There's also rumours about the tour as well, which could be announced any day now. I can't wait. And there's also the rumour, you may have seen this last night on socials, the Spice Girls have posted a really weird cryptic message from the staircase where they filmed the Wannabe video. That's got to be a tour, surely, hasn't it? And as soon as we find out, we'll let you know, hopefully, at some point today.
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0: Carol Decker's birthday today. To Pow, China in Your Hands from Nation Radio. Nearly 11 o'clock morning. I'm David Francis. I'll be honest with you, we've worked hard on today's weekday link. It's a good one. We'll get into that inside the next 20 minutes after the headlines at 11 next. Nation
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0: the top stories this hour. Local mayors could soon introduce a so-called tourist tax for overnight stays in England. The fee, which would be charged as a percentage of accommodation costs, is being discussed at a meeting in Number 10 North today. Tory leader Cammie Badenoch doesn't think it's a good idea.
9: We are overtaxed, and right now we're not even getting the number of tourists that we used to get. They're going to so many other places. We need to create jobs and grow our economy. Business does that. Taxing does not create jobs, it reduces them.
0: Prince William's working with a host of sports stars to launch a new campaign aimed at preventing suicide. The On Your Side kit is a tool to give people in sport the confidence to help others by spotting potential warning signs before a crisis. Donald Trump's promised to give every American adult $5,000 if the Republicans win November's midterm elections, but the US president's not explained how the pledge would be funded. And Harry Styles has appeared to tease more concert dates. The singer's posted a photo on Insta hinting at more gigs in 2027.
19: Now for the news across London. Air conditioning will be installed in every London bus driver cab by next spring under a new deal between TfL, the Mayor and Unite. The move follows industrial action over working conditions. TfL says the work will be completed by the end of May 2027. Workers at Guy's and St Thomas's hospitals are taking part in another day of strike action today. Around 300 cleaners, porters and other staff are involved in a dispute over pay and working conditions. The current walkout ends tomorrow. A new film about the impact of suicide on people in Havering has been launched today. Stories of Hope brings together the experiences of local residents and will be screened in Romford. The council hopes it will reduce stigma. And you might need to get your skates on if you want to see the Bayeux Tapestry in London. The British Museum has already sold 100,000 tickets, with the first batch snapped up within hours. The exhibition opens today and runs until next July.
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19: A mixture of clouds and sunshine with highs of 21, but there's a chance of rain as we head to the evening. That's the latest. I'm Caroline Verdon.
22: Just after 11 morning, I'm David Francis in for Mark Collins. That weekday link on in around about 20 minutes or so. First, a sing-along from Robbie Williams and One Direction and Jermaine Stewart. Nation.

0: 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It's just gone 20 past 11. Right, let's do the weekday link. I've got to be honest, we're very proud of our weekday link today. 07740938500. If you've not heard it before, we play two songs. There's a common link, theme, connection, phrase, word. There's something that connects those two songs. It could be the song title, could be the artist. All you need to do is work out the link. And then, if you're really clever, go and try and work out what song number three is going to be that we'll play sometime before midday. Enter now, play on the Nation Player, or you can WhatsApp 07740938500. Song one from Savage Garden next. Nation
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25: 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Your mission, should you choose to accept it, is to guess the third song in the sequence before it's played. 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

0: guests on the Nation 80s Takeover in about 20 minutes. Fergal Sharkey, A Good Heart. Shabuzi as well, A Bar Song, 20 to 12. So we're doing the weekday link, two songs down. It was Charlotte Church, Crazy Chick, Savage Garden as well, To the Moon and Back. Lucy says, is the link gates, as in church gate, garden gate? Do you know what? No, it's not. It's a good shout, though, but it's not right. 07740938500. Try and work out the link, and then try and work out song three, which I'll play, hopefully, inside the next 20 minutes or so. Meanwhile, it's Supertramp and new Olivia Dean next.
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0: I said right at the beginning of this, we were proud of today's weekday link. Song 3 at Nation Radio, Madonna Frozen. The link once again was peas, as in frozen peas. Song 2 was Charlotte Church, Crazy Chick, as in chickpea. And song 1, Savage Garden, as in, you get the idea. I'll be honest with you, I'm not so sure about tomorrow's weekday link, but we'll try and make it as good. Tomorrow, at around about 20 past 11, we just need to try and work out what we're going to play. Nearly midday, and this is David Francis, in for Mark. The headlines at 12, and the Nation 80s takeover next.
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20: The top stories this hour. Holiday makers could soon be paying an extra fee to stay in some cities in England. Under plans being discussed by regional leaders at Number 10 North today, mayors would be given powers to introduce a charge to stay in accommodation in their area. They would then decide themselves how best to invest the money raised. But Alan Simpson from UK Hospitality says it's an unfair burden on the sector.
21: Hospitality businesses are already paying the most tax in the economy. The average hospitality
0: hospitality business pays 75% of its profits in tax. The average bank pay 35% of their profits in tax. So it's a tax on a tax.
20: Prince William's joining forces with sports stars in a new campaign aimed at preventing suicide. The On Your Side toolkit aims to give people the confidence to spot any warning signs and connect individuals to the support they may need before a crisis happens. And the Bayeux Tapestry is being unveiled to the public at the British Museum in London today. The 70-metre-long embroidery is back in the UK for the first time in almost 1,000 years.
21: Now for the news across London. Air conditioning will be installed in every London bus driver cab by next spring under a new deal between TfL, the Mayor and Unite. The move follows industrial action over working conditions. TfL says the work will be completed by the end of May 2027. Workers at Guy's and St Thomas's hospitals are taking part in another day of strike action today. Around 300 cleaners, porters and other staff were involved in a dispute over pay and working conditions. The current walkout ends tomorrow. A new film about the impact of suicide on people in Havering has been launched today. Stories of Hope brings together the experiences of local residents and will be screened in Romford. The council hopes it will reduce stigma. And you might need to get your skates on if you want to see the Bayeux Tapestry in London. The British Museum has already sold 100,000 tickets, with the first batch snapped up within hours. The exhibition opens today and runs until next July.
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21: A mixture of clouds and sunshine with highs of 21, but there's a chance of rain as we head to the evening. That's the latest. I'm Caroline Verdon.
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24: 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This is my favourite part of the day on Nation. The Nation 80s Takeover. Daryl Hall and John Oates coming soon, and Irene Cara. And we'll start in 87 with John Farnham.
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0: 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You'd watch Saturday Superstore with Mike Reed or Swap Shop with Noel Evans. You'd phone 01811 8055 to go and talk to the big star. I wonder what happens if you phone that phone number. Does that work at the BBC still? Somebody let me know. Anyway, we play the songs from the 80s that you've not heard for years every Sunday night over on Nation 80s, and then the show goes back on the free Nation Player, which means you can go and stream it again for the next 7 days and also pick a song for me to play on Sunday night. Meanwhile, Maria Vidal coming soon, and it's Elton next. Nation
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0: OMD, Forever Live and Die. Aha as well from the Bond movie, Living Daylights, on the Nation 80s Takeover. If the 90s is more your thing, Tony Shepherd's back on the air this afternoon. From 2 o'clock, 30 minutes of Back to the 90s. Meanwhile, before 1, it's Siobhan Fahey's birthday from Bananarama. We'll play something from them soon. And David Bowie in the next 10 minutes. Nation
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0: David Bowie, Let's Dance at London's Nation Radio with the best variety of hits. Thanks for listening today. Back for the late show tonight from 11 o'clock. The Doctor will drive you home this afternoon from 4, and it's Tony Shepherd after London's headlines next at 1. Nation
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0: The top stories this hour. UK hospitality bosses are warning a so-called tourist tax would hurt their industry. Regional leaders in England are discussing proposals at Number 10 North, which could see them given powers to put a levy on stays in their areas and then reinvest the cash raised locally. The aviation minister says lessons must be learned following Tuesday's air traffic control disruption. Thousands of flights were delayed or cancelled. An independent review is being carried out into the cause of the outage, while travellers are being told not to expect any compensation. Questions remain over Donald Trump's promise to give every adult US citizen $5,000 if his Republican Party wins the looming midterm elections. He's not said how he'd fund the promise or whether it's legally possible. And if you missed out on catching one of his record-breaking Wembley dates, Harry Styles is bringing his Together Together tour back next summer. He'll be back at the Northwest London Stadium again on August the 25th, 27th and 28th to end the tour.
1: Now for the news across London. Air conditioning will be installed in every London bus driver cab by next spring under a new deal between TfL, the Mayor and Unite. The move follows industrial action over working conditions. TfL says the work will be completed by the end of May 2027. Workers at Guy's and St Thomas's hospitals are taking part in another day of strike action today. Around 300 cleaners, porters and other staff were involved in a dispute over pay and working conditions. The current walkout ends tomorrow. A new film about the impact of suicide on people in Havering has been launched today. Stories of Hope brings together the experiences of local residents and will be screened in Romford. The council hopes it will reduce stigma. And you might need to get your skates on if you want to see the Bayeux Tapestry in London. The British Museum has already sold 100,000 tickets, with the first batch snapped up within hours. The exhibition opens today and runs until next July.
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1: A mixture of clouds and sunshine with highs of 21, but there's a chance of rain as we head to the evening. That's the latest. I'm Caroline Verdon.
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4: 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More great 80s from midday tomorrow here on Nation Radio. And Tony Shepherd here getting you through your afternoon with someone who celebrated her birthday just the other day. It's Pink. Let's get the party.

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18: The top stories this hour. Business chiefs are urging the government to set a so-called tourist tax at a flat rate to avoid pricing people out of a British holiday. The government's expected to tell mayors that they can bring in a fee for overnight stays in cities and put that cash into the local economy. The boss of National Air Traffic Services is being urged to quit by the boss of Ryanair after this week's outage grounded hundreds of planes. Passengers face delays and cancellations. They've now been told it's unlikely they'll get compensation. There are questions over how a pledge by Donald Trump giving every American adult $5,000 would be funded. The president is promising the cash if the Republicans win November's midterm elections. Scientists say global temperatures in August were 1.65 degrees above pre-industrial times. Last month was the world's joint hottest on record. And 27 years since the Gruffalo first graced our bookshelves, the latest installment's out today. Gruffalo Granny is Julia Donaldson's third book about the creature in the deep, dark world. forward.
0: Now for the news across London. Air conditioning will be installed in every London bus driver cab by next spring under a new deal between TfL, the Mayor and Unite. The move follows industrial action over working conditions. TfL says the work will be completed by the end of May 2027. Workers at Guy's and St Thomas's hospitals are taking part in another day of strike action today. Around 300 cleaners, porters and other staff are involved in a dispute over pay and working conditions. The current walkout ends tomorrow. A new film about the impact of suicide on people in Havering has been launched today. Stories of Hope brings together the experiences of local residents and will be screened in Romford. The council hopes it will reduce stigma. And you might need to get your skates on if you want to see the Bayeux Tapestry in London. The British Museum has already sold 100,000 tickets, with the first batch snapped up within hours. The exhibition opens today and runs until next July.
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0: A mixture of clouds and sunshine with highs of 21, but there's a chance of rain as we head to the evening. That's the latest. I'm Caroline Verdon.
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Crowded House, it's Fall at Your Feet on Nation Radio on Back to the 90s. More 90s from 2 tomorrow. Don't miss that. We always like to pull it out the bag on a Friday with some great 90s classics. And this weekend on Nation, our theme is colours. It's a colours weekend. So songs or artists that include a colour. So think of, well, Coldplay, yellow. Think of blue, that kind of thing. We'll do it this weekend here on Nation Radio. Next, it's Ray.

0: It's the kind of track that if it comes on at a wedding disco, it will get the dance floor packed. It's Whitney. I want to dance with somebody at Nation Radio, maybe after a couple of Proseccos, I'll admit. Make me a
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0: the life and soul of any party, don't you know, is Lizzo and To Be Loved on Nation Radio. I'm Tony Shepherd. Stick around here. We'll get you up to date with your headlines for 3 o'clock, locally, nationally and internationally. 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
16: The top stories this hour. Business chiefs are urging the government to set a so-called tourist tax at a flat rate to avoid pricing people out of a British holiday. The government's expected to tell mayors that they can bring in a fee for overnight stays in cities and put that cash into the local economy. The boss of National Air Traffic Services is being urged to quit by the boss of Ryanair after this week's outage grounded hundreds of planes. Passengers face delays and cancellations. They've now been told it's unlikely they'll get compensation. There are questions over how a pledge by Donald Trump giving every American adult $5,000 would be funded. The president is promising the cash if the Republicans win November's midterm elections. Scientists say global temperatures in August were 1.65 degrees above pre-industrial times. Last month was the world's joint hottest on record. And 27 years since the Gruffalo first graced our bookshelves, the latest installment's out today. Gruffalo Granny is Julia Donaldson's third book about the creature in the deep, dark wood.
17: Now for the news across London. Air conditioning will be installed in every London bus driver cab by next spring under a new deal between TfL, the Mayor and Unite. The move follows industrial action over working conditions. TfL says the work will be completed by the end of May 2027. Workers at Guy's and St Thomas's hospitals are taking part in another day of strike action today. Around 300 cleaners, porters and other staff are involved in a dispute over pay and working conditions. The current walkout ends tomorrow. A new film about the impact of suicide on people in Havering has been launched today. Stories of Hope brings together the experiences of local residents and will be screened in Romford. The council hopes it will reduce stigma. And you might need to get your skates on if you want to see the Bayeux Tapestry in London. The British Museum has already sold 100,000 tickets, with the first batch snapped up within hours. The exhibition opens today and runs until next July.
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18: It's supposed to overcast with the odd shower heading into the evening, with highs of 21 dropping to 15. That's the latest. I'm Josh Tate.
0: Good afternoon, Tony Shepherd here. Thanks for having us on this afternoon. I've got a one-hit wonder from the 90s within the next 10 minutes for you that'll certainly take you back. First, the Average White Band.

0: 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Afternoon, Tony Shepherd here. Make me a
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I want to take you back to 1996 for this dance hit from Living Joy. 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

0: How great is that? What a legend. Stevie Wonder and Do I Do on Nation Radio's old school run. We were in the 90s with Live and Joy just before that as well. More retro tunes tomorrow morning, and it's down to you to work out our mystery year. See if you can work it out on the Golden Hour back tomorrow morning from 9 here at Nation Radio. 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
10: Good afternoon. Starting with the M4, just to confirm, it's all reopened in both directions now after the serious accident last night between Junction 8, 9 Maidenhead and Junction 10 for Wokingham. Still some surrounding delays though. Stop start at the Dartford Tunnels, anti-clockwise M25. Broken down vehicle on the A10 at Enfield, northbound by the retail park. And the A120 Dunmow, we've got emergency barrier repairs delaying you to and from Stansted. North Circular, southbound at the Redbridge roundabout, there's a broken down car.
20: Travel
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16: The top stories this hour. Business chiefs are urging the government to set a so-called tourist tax at a flat rate to avoid pricing people out of a British holiday. The government's expected to tell mayors that they can bring in a fee for overnight stays in cities and put that cash into the local economy. Two people have been arrested in London on suspicion of assisting Iran's intelligence service. The Met tell us they're not linked to recent attacks on Iranian and Jewish communities in the capital. Volunteers and staff at the RNLI are being warned not to wear clothes with the charity's branding after some faced abuse from anti-migrant protesters. It's following recent protests in Dover and Portsmouth, which saw the charity targeted for its rescue work, bringing people on some small boats ashore. And the Spice Girls are not reuniting. A cryptic post on social media had teased a major announcement, with fans speculating that a tour could be on the cards. Instead, to celebrate their upcoming 30th anniversary, the band are releasing their first ever complete collection of singles.
12: out for the news across London. Every bus driver cab in London will be air conditioned before next summer. A new deal announced by the Mayor, TfL and Unite Union follows industrial action over conditions during this summer's heatwave. Many drivers have praised the changes. There's another day of strike action at Guy's and St Thomas's hospitals today. Around 300 workers, like cleaners and porters, are taking part in a three-day walkout over paying conditions. Unite says members will return to work tomorrow, but further strikes are planned later this year. Havering residents affected by suicide are sharing their experiences in a new film being launched today. Stories of Hope will be screened in Romford for World Suicide Prevention Day. It's to encourage conversation and help people seek support. And it's officially Tapestry Mania in Britain. The Bayer Tapestry opened in London earlier and has already inspired everything from tea towels to a Greggs to pastry. The medieval artwork depicting the Norman Conquest has been loaned to the British Museum until next July.
13: 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Weather.
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12: It's mostly overcast with the odd shower heading into the evening with highs of 21 dropping to 15. That's the latest. I'm Josh Tate. Nation
18: Radio. Well, good afternoon. It's already after 4 o'clock. Thursday afternoon across the capital. Neil Fox here, Drive Time with Nation Radio London. We have an epic playlist for you this afternoon. My job to get you through till 8 o'clock. The final hour is the happy hour, and there are still 3 slots available, but we'll talk about that a little bit later on. Let's get some songs on the radio for you. The best variety of hits. Right, some old and some new. We're going to start with Right Beside You, Sophie B. Hawkins.

It could be quite a sing-along session this afternoon, I will be perfectly honest. Sophie B. Hawkins and Phil Collins and Two Hearts start us off this afternoon. We are Drive Time on Nation Radio London. All the traffic and traveller news and all the info you need is coming up. But, oh, the playlist is impeccable. Here's Bruno Mars and I Just Might. We are Nation. Welcome along.

0: It's Thursday drive time. Foxy here. We are Nation Radio London with Tina Turner. What's Love Got to Do with It? Latest traffic and travel on the way with Selena very shortly. And clearly the best variety of hits. Shapeshifters, BSBs and Taylor Swift on the way.
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1: The Blackwall Tunnel is currently closed southbound. It's for recovery work of a broken down car. It's causing queues. An accident's closing Strawbrook Hill both ways at Little Waltham. Whilst the southbound A12, there is an incident before junction 25 for Mark's Tay. Emergency barrier repairs closing one lane both ways on the A120. That's between Dunmow West and Stansted Airport. An accident delaying you Long Road, Canvey Island. There's a broken down car on the southbound North Circular on the off slip at the Redbridge roundabout. And there was an incident on Piccadilly eastbound that has now been cleared.
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Hey, larger than life, the BSBs. Foxy here. We are nation. Few big birthdays today. Jack Grealish is 31 today. Guy Ritchie, 58. Colin Firth, 66. Siobhan Fahey from Bananarama, 68. Carol Decker, to Pal, 69 today. Actually, I'm meeting up with Carol Decker in about 10 days' time. I'll tell you why afterwards, but yeah, I think I'm looking forward to it very much. Always very interesting to interview. It's quite feisty. Today is World Suicide Prevention Day, and it's National Read a Book Day, and it's TV Dinner Day as well. Anyway, I hope you're good. I'm Neil Fox. This is Drive Time. And this is Taylor Swift, and that was indeed a little burst of jaws, I'm sorry.

Yeah, Don't You Want Me, Baby, Human League, It Was Cruel Summer, and Taylor Swift. And yeah, so look, we're on. That's the great thing about the radio. You're on, so you just got to keep going, right? I happen to put my elbow on a keypad in front of me that's got different sound effects. It's the Jaws one. God, it's menacing, isn't it? Those two notes. God, honestly, you're there. You're swimming. The shark's beneath.

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0: 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You do what you like with it. All you need to do is get your number in the draw. Then you have a chance. 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Lines are closing at 5 tomorrow. The lovely Kate Thornton is picking out a number, making the call. 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
20: Westbound M4 still running slowly after junction 8-9 Maidenhead after earlier repair works. An accident closing Strawbrook Hill, Little Waltham, the A131. And there's an accident partly blocking the southbound A12. That's before junction 25 for Mark's Tay. Emergency barrier repairs on the A120 closing one lane both ways. That's between Dunmow West and Stansted Airport. There was an accident on the eastbound A2 at the Downton Interchange. It's been cleared. It's left delays. And there's still a broken down car southbound North Circular. That's on the off slip at the Red Bridge roundabout.
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0: crowd was singing Wonderwall. Oh, and that new Oasis movie is in the cinemas as well. Right, new music from The Script. Neil Fox here, Drive Time. We are Nation Radio London. Latest news headlines for the capital on the way. Traffic and travel for London, the South East and Selina. Coming up.
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21: The top stories this hour. Hotel and tourism firms are warning plans to give England's mayors the power to impose tourist taxes will be hugely damaging. The government is going to give local leaders the power to charge a levy on overnight visitors. Some hospitality bosses are concerned it will hit British holidaymakers hard. A man and woman have been arrested by the Met Police in London on suspicion of assisting Iran's intelligence service. We're told the investigation isn't connected to any incidents earlier this year that targeted venues venues and buildings linked to Jewish and Iranian communities in the city. NHS prescriptions for drugs to treat ADHD are continuing to rise. They're up 29% on the previous 12 months. It's estimated around 2.5 million people in England have the condition. And for those of you who got tickets, the Bayeux Tapestry is now on public display at the British Museum. It's back in the UK for the first time in almost 1,000 years after France agreed to loan the 70-metre-long embroidery to the gallery.
0: Now for the news across London. Every bus driver cab in London will be air-conditioned before next summer. A new deal announced by the Mayor, TfL and Unite Union follows industrial action over conditions during this summer's heatwave. Many drivers have praised the changes. There's another day of strike action at Guy's and St Thomas's hospitals today. Around 300 workers, like cleaners and porters, are taking part in a three-day walkout over paying conditions. Unite says members will return to work tomorrow, but further strikes are planned later this year. Havering residents affected by suicide are sharing their experiences in a new film being launched today. Stories of Hope will be screened in Romford for World Suicide Prevention Day. It's to encourage conversation and help people seek support. And it's officially Tapestry Mania in Britain. The Bayeux Tapestry opened in London earlier and has already inspired everything from tea towels to a Greggs to pastry. The medieval artwork depicting the Norman Conquest has been loaned to the British Museum until next July.
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0: It's mostly overcast with the odd shower heading into the evening with highs of 21 dropping to 15. That's the latest. I'm Josh Tate.
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9: 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It is drive time. Welcome along, Neil Fox here. 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

We Are Nation, best variety of hits, some classics, Mental as Anything, and Blondie and Maria, all mixed together with some of the best new music around. So out of America comes Stella Lefty and Boston. On a train.

0: just getting away with it. Electronic. We are Nation Radio London. Selena's got the latest traffic and travel for London and the South East coming up very shortly. A classic from Bruce Springsteen and Clean Bandit coming up, and Ed Sheeran as well. And I got to be honest, after last night, I'm still on a bit of a high. I'll tell you why shortly. You want to get involved in the show? 07740938500 is our WhatsApp or email through the website, through nationplayer.com, whatever it is.
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15: The southbound A12 has now been closed. It's due to that ongoing accident approaching junction 25 for Marks Tey. Queues are back to junction 27. Strawbrook Hill, Little Waltham, still one to avoid, closed both ways with an accident. And the A120 between Dunmow West and Stansted Airport, one lane closed both ways for barrier repairs. North Circular southbound, still that broken down car on the off slip to the Redbridge roundabout. And an incident closing the high street in Bromley.
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We are Nation London, Clean Bandit and Marie Rockabye. Thursday drive time, September 10th. It's World Suicide Prevention Day today. With a reminder, obviously, that you are not alone. There are some amazing organisations that you can talk to if you have a problem. If you can't talk to family or friends, yeah, there are people there, obviously, like the Samaritans, who you can talk to. Still the most shocking stat, the biggest killer of men under 40 in this country is suicide, and that really needs to change. At the other end of the scale, World Suicide Prevention Day on one hand, the other, TV dinner day. Seriously, I know. We'll talk about that a little bit later on. Some daft info on their website, I will be honest. How it all started. Yeah, there was a reason why TV

0: It was Chrissy Hynde's birthday earlier this week. Happy belated birthday. Pretenders, don't get me wrong, Ed Sheeran and Shivers, We Are Nation London with NSYNC, and Mark Ronson coming up very shortly, and Selena's got the latest traffic and travel as well. Make me a
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0: 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Lines are closing at 5 tomorrow. 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
0: Eastbound M2, there's a partial blockage after Junction 5 is Sittingbourne towards Junction 6. Southbound A12, it's reopened. There was an accident before Junction 25 for Mark's Tay, still running slowly there. Ongoing closure of Strawbrook Hill, Little Waltham, the A131, and barrier repairs causing long delays on the A120, affecting you both ways between Stansted Airport and Dunmo West. Broken down car still southbound North Circular on the exit slip to the Redbridge roundabout, and there's a closure of the High Street in Bromley due to an incident.
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Mark Ronson, Amy Winehouse and Valerie. Hello to Samantha in Crouch End. I know that's the song that always makes you happy, makes you dance, makes you sing, but you won't be around for the happy hour later. So yes, of course, we can play it a bit early for you. Thursday afternoon, thank you for taking the trouble to WhatsApp us this afternoon. That number is 07740938500. Yeah, if there's a happy song you'd like played on our happy hour playlist, please get in touch.

0: Always the best variety of hits, some old and some new. There's Alex Warren and Fever Dream. Latest news headlines for the capital coming up in just a moment. Selena's got the latest traffic and travel for London and the South East on the way as well. And in an hour's time, it's the Happy Hour.
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22: And now, the weather.
23: Outside, gloomy skies, a persistent drizzle, and a chilly wind blowing from the west, north, east, and south.
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31: The top stories this hour. Four people have been taken to hospital after reports of a stabbing in southeast London. Emergency crews were called to Bromley High Street just after two this afternoon. Police say they've made seven arrests. The government says giving regional mayors the power to impose a tourist tax will help to reinvest money where it's most needed. But some hospitality firms have hit out at the plan, saying they could lead to job losses. Volunteers and staff at the RNLI are being warned not to wear clothes with the charity's branding. It's after some faced abuse from anti-migrant protesters following recent protests in Dover and Portsmouth. The Premier League has announced a more traditional Boxing Day lineup of seven games this year. It's an increase on the one top-flight match staged in England last year. And Harry Styles has confirmed the extension of his Together Together tour. The singer returns for three more nights at London's Wembley Stadium, as well as dates in Dublin, Paris, Berlin, and Madrid.
0: Now for the news across London. Every bus driver cab in London will be air-conditioned before next summer. A new deal announced by the Mayor, TfL and Unite Union follows industrial action over conditions during this summer's heatwave. Many drivers have praised the changes. There's another day of strike action at Guy's and St Thomas's hospitals today. Around 300 workers, like cleaners and porters, are taking part in a three-day walkout over paying conditions. Unite says members will return to work tomorrow, but further strikes are planned later this year. Havering residents affected by suicide are sharing their experiences in a new film being launched today. Stories of Hope will be screened in Romford for World Suicide Prevention Day. It's to encourage conversation and help people seek support. And it's officially Tapestry Mania in Britain. The Bayer Tapestry opened in London earlier and has already inspired everything from tea towels to a Greggs to pastry. The medieval artwork depicting the Norman Conquest has been loaned to the British Museum until next July.
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0: It's mostly overcast with the odd shower heading into the evening with highs of 21 dropping to 15. That's the latest. I'm Josh Tate.
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4: Time is slightly whizzing past this Thursday afternoon. It is drive time. It's already after 6 o'clock. Foxy here. We are Nation Radio London. Welcome along. Radio. Another pretty amazing hour of the best variety of hits. Here we go. Bonnie Tyler on the way. Duran Duran coming up. Avril Lavigne. Sam Fender. New music from Somba. Roxette. And we start with R.E.M. Shiny Happy People. Hope you're having a good Thursday so far.

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20: One lane of the eastbound M2 is closed due to an accident and a fuel spillage. It's after junction 5 for Sittingbourne. Long delays there. Closure with an accident is ongoing in Little Waltham. Strawbrook Hill is affected. Tower Bridge is opening at 6:45. The barrier repairs on the A120 still delaying you between Dunmow West and Stansted Airport. And the High Street in Bromley remains closed following an earlier incident.
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Julia's song, Fairground, Simply Red. Foxy here, Nation, with Avril Lavigne and Complicated before it. Just about half an hour until the happy hour, between 7 and 8. I'm still on a bit of a high last night after a crazy football match. Chelsea leads third round of the Carabao Cup. Okay, half-time, Leeds are 1-0 up. And we've had, sort of in a way, a lot of new players on in the first half. Manager quite rightly goes, okay, we need to put the big guns on for the second half. So on comes Palmer, and on comes Rodgers, and Reece James, and Neto. Transforms the team. Leeds go 2-0 up. Anyway, a crazy thing happens, and in that second half, 8 goals were scored. It ends up 6-3 Chelsea, and quite, you just can't really imagine what was in the minds of the Leeds fans as they had to make that long coach ride home. But what really struck me walking home from it is, in a world where so much of our lives are controlled by AI and algorithms, it's made it really predictable and impersonal. No algorithm, no AI could have created such a mental game as football as that. When things are live like that, it's like live music. You just can't recreate it. Oh, it makes it so gloriously unpredictable. It was brilliant.

0: We are Nation London. The former go-go Jane Whelan in the Rush Hour. Selena's got the latest traffic and travel coming up. Sister Sledge, Roxette and Samba all on the way.
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0: 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Lines are closing 5 tomorrow. Kate Thornton, he says being a bit croaky, sorry. Kate Thornton is doing the draw, picking out a number, calling that number. 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Text the word play to 65115, then you know you are definitely in that draw.
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15: And now, the weather.
16: Outside, gloomy skies, a persistent drizzle, and a chilly wind blowing from the west, north, east, and south.
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27: Long delays remain on the eastbound M2 this evening. It's following an accident and a fuel spillage after Junction 5 for Sittingbourne. One lane is closed. Ongoing road closure of Strawbrook Hill in Little Waltham, the A131. There was an accident there earlier today. Tower Bridge opening imminently, opens again at 7:15. The barrier repairs on the A120 still taking up one lane both ways between Dunmow West and Stansted Airport. And the high street in Bromley stays closed after an earlier incident.
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0: That's some brand new music, Somber and Homewrecker. Yeah, we are Nation, the best variety of hits. Apologies for being a little bit croaky today, but hey, we're on. I ain't gonna die, we'll make it through till 8 o'clock. The happy hour is on the way very shortly. We might need it after we catch up on the latest news headlines, but here we go. 60 minutes of the happiest songs are on the way for you.
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20: The top stories this hour. Four men have been stabbed on Bromley High Street in southeast London. One's in a critical condition, while three are receiving treatment for non-life-threatening injuries. The Princess of Wales made a surprise visit to Liverpool earlier in support of her husband's new suicide prevention campaign. Prince William's joined forces with a host of sporting stars to launch an online toolkit aimed at grassroots players, professionals and fans. Tourism firms say plans to give England's mayors the power to impose tourist taxes could be hugely damaging. Local leaders will decide how to spend the revenue raised. And he has terrible claws and terrible jaws, but what does his mum look like? Well, today the third instalment in the Julia Donaldson series is out with the Gruffalo Granny. 7-year-old Sophia's been reading it for us.
10: Will she be just like me and you? Not exactly, the Gruffalo said. Her fur is grey and her prickles are red.
21: Now for the news across London. Every bus driver cab in London will be air-conditioned before next summer. A new deal announced by the Mayor, TfL and Unite Union follows industrial action over conditions during this summer's heatwave. Many drivers have praised the changes. There's another day of strike action at Guy's and St Thomas's hospitals today. Around 300 workers, like cleaners and porters, are taking part in a three-day walkout over paying conditions. Unite says members will return to work tomorrow, but further strikes are planned later this year. Havering residents affected by suicide are sharing their experiences in a new film being launched today. Stories of Hope will be screened in Romford for World Suicide Prevention Day. It's to encourage conversation and help people seek support. And it's officially Tapestry Mania in Britain. The Bayer Tapestry opened in London earlier and has already inspired everything from tea towels to a Greggs to pastry. The medieval artwork depicting the Norman Conquest has been loaned to the British Museum until next July.
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21: It's mostly overcast with the odd shower heading into the evening with highs of 21 dropping to 15. That's the latest. I'm Josh Tate.
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0: 60 minutes of the happiest songs. Thank you for some great suggestions tonight. It's drive time. We are Nation Radio London. About time you got it cranked up, I think. What a playlist we have for you tonight. Some classic early Madonna, Dua Lipa, a belter from Queen, Chaka Khan, Coldplay, Billy Joel, Jamiroquai. I mean, come on. This is The Happy Hour. Enjoy.

Nice to have you listening. I hope your Thursday's been good. Neil Fox here, Drive Time. We are Nation Radio London with The Happy Hour with John Parr and the Spin Doctors. And like a Virgin Madonna, and here comes some new rules from Dua Lipa.

0: Yeah, I want to break free. Queen, Dua Lipa and New Rules before it. New Radicals and Chaka Khan on the way. A most gorgeous song from Coldplay coming up as well. If you want to get involved in the happy hour, maybe tomorrow, 07740938500 is our WhatsApp number. 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
2: 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We're on. Are you?

I'm every woman, Chaka Khan. It's the Happy Hour Thursday. We are Nation Radio London. Hello, Louise in Walthamstow. Thank you very much indeed for getting in contact. For the Happy Hour, please may I suggest A Sky Full of Stars by Coldplay. Like probably millions of other people, I ended up going to see them and I got my little wristband. And when they did this song and the whole stadium lit up with all our little stars on our wrists, it really was rather a magical experience. And I felt rather emotional. So when I hear this song, it'll take me back instantly to, without doubt, one of the best days of my life. I was there with my best mate, Jane. We'd waited a long time to see Coldplay. I'm very happy to say they did not disappoint.

0: It's the happy hour. We are Nation Radio London. Coldplay, Sky Full of Stars, Freedom, Wham. Now, here's a question for you. What song, which Wham song, do you reckon Andrew Ridgeley would choose as the greatest Wham song ever, and why? Slightly crazy question. Would it be Freedom? Would it be Wake Me Up Before You Go Go? I mean, which one would it be? You can find out on Saturday on our brand new network show, which is called So Let's Talk About Music, where we mix some very famous names, picking some of their favourite songs and telling us why, with some listeners doing exactly the same. This Saturday, right, Neighbours legend. We know him as Paul Robinson, but what's he really like as a bloke? What's Stephen Dennis like? What kind of songs would he like? Well, you can find out. Mary Wilson with a huge 80s beehive, which is no longer. She's got some new music coming out, but what kind of things would she love? And then, what's the greatest Wham song ever, according to Andrew Ridgeley? Right, all of those, 5 o'clock Saturday afternoon, Nation Radio. If you want to get involved, just go to soletstalkaboutmusic.com. Thank you.
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1: 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Are you?

0: And another happy hour flies by with George Ezra and Paradise. 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
11: Let's get into it for your Thursday night. Good evening, I'm Roberto with the lady on the way who's got some plant-eating insects being named after her. I'm not sure how she feels about this. First, though, Nation Radio. Let's get into three massive ones from the 80s. As always, it is 80s at 8 time with Yazoo on the way. Alison Moyet's voice in that. Incredible. Big one of the 80s. Right now, though, the song that had the dancing chickens. The face made of fruit as well. Do you remember the video for this? Peter Gabriel, Sledgehammer, playing for you on Nation.

There is Johnny Hates Jazz taking care of 80s at 8 on Nation. Obviously no Decades action tomorrow night, because we'll be going big with the tunes to get you ready for the weekend. Make sure you're here for Nation's House Party from 8 tomorrow. I'm Roberto, 10 past 8 right now, with the LAs on the way. After the billionaire singer, songwriter, award winner, who has now had a plant-eating insect named after her. It's Taylor Swift. I knew it. I knew you on Nation.

0: are you feeling for your Thursday night then? Oh, relieved it's nearly the weekend. I know that feeling. There is the LA's and There She Goes on Nation. I'm Roberto with the best variety of hits to wrap up your day. Gwen Stefani's on the way with what I suppose you could call a musical wake-up call. It's a big feel-good anthem. The Pointer Sisters coming up too. First though. Make me a
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0: Did you hear me talking about the September scrub the other day? Apparently loads of us are cleaning at the moment. We've finally come in after summer and realised the house is quite dirty. We've been neglecting it over summer because the weather's been so nice and it was too hot to clean. So now we're going big. If you like the idea of having a clean house but really can't be bothered, then how about £500,000 so you could pay someone else to do the cleaning? You go off and have some fun doing something else. That would be nice, wouldn't it? You could buy a new house, actually. Forget your dirty house. Just go and buy a new one. It's up to you what you do with this £500,000. You've got to get involved in winning it first. 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

I don't know about you, but I've been loving that song for a while. Just her voice, her accent. Ella Langley's Choosing Texas on Nation finally made it to number one on the official charts last week. Might even still be there this week as well. I'm Roberto, getting ready for 90s at 9 next. Yeah, three huge songs from the 90s, obviously. Starting it with the song that Roy Orbison originally recorded in the 80s. Then Cyndi Lauper released it before he could. And then eventually in the 90s, his version got released.

0: every single week. 18 plus. 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
17: 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Republica are going to bring that energy for your Thursday night as well. And first up, Roy Orbison, I Drove All Night on Nation.

0: Harris. Republica's ready to go, taking care of 90s at 9 on Nation with some Cyndi Lauper on the way. After the guy who once gave us the most irritating song ever recorded. Do you remember You're Beautiful from 2004? Of course you do. I'm not going to play you a clip. It was that annoying. But James Blunt is back with a brand new song that is really rather good. See what you think of this. Tastes Like Summer on Nation.
1: Hey,

0: Do you remember when this lady played Glastonbury? Unfortunately, it was a problematic set with lots of sound issues back in, 2004? Cyndi Lauper's Girls Just Want to Have Fun on Nation. Why am I mentioning Glastonbury tonight? Because you might have seen the news in the papers that Glastonbury is back. Yeah, there's going to be one next year. Tickets are going on sale in October. But you may need to remortgage your house if you want to go with the family. A weekend ticket's going to set you back £408. No one's been confirmed as headlining yet, but rumours are flying around with everyone from Harry Styles to Stevie Wonder in the mix. I mean, Stevie Wonder on the Pyramid stage, that would just be epic, wouldn't it? I've got the Doobie Brothers on the way for you next as we head back to the 70s for a song that's got an iconic guitar riff. And I got some Beyonce on the way. Nation
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1: I love this. Probably my favourite song on her album. Olivia Rodrigo's Stupid Song on Nation. I really like how it starts off kind of slow and you think, oh, it's going to be another ballad. And then she sings and she gets to a point where she can't get her voice any higher. And then the beat just kicks in and it just, oh, it rolls. It's such a good little tune. Hope you're liking it as well. I'll keep you going tonight. Naughty's at 10 time next, kicking that off with the Sugar Babes. Nation
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1: Noughties at 10. On the way for Thursday night then, some Ray, some night shift check-ins, but first, three massive ones from the Noughties with some old school script in here tonight, and first, the Sugar Babes.

0: Good evening to Sharon Mills. She's on the tins and bins tonight. I have no idea what that means. She's working with Callum and Becky. We'd love a night shift check in, Roberto. Always listening to Nation to keep us going through your shift. Whatever work you're doing, I hope it goes well. That's for you. Whitney Houston, So Emotional on Nation. What are you doing tonight? Come and say hi if you're on your night shift. I'd love to give you a little night shift check-in. Just let me know what you're doing. Make sure I understand it. And who you're doing it with. Say hi through our Facebook page. Search for Nation. I'll get Soul Asylum on next. Nation
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0: With Jerry Rafferty next. Song from the 70s that's got the most recognisable saxophone in it ever, but it was never actually meant to be in there. Taylor Swift coming up before 11 as well. First though. Make me a
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0: Did you hear me talking about the September scrub the other day? Apparently loads of us are cleaning at the moment. We've finally come in after summer and realised the house is quite dirty. We've been neglecting it over summer because the weather's been so nice and it was too hot to clean. So now we're going big. If you like the idea of having a clean house but really can't be bothered, then how about £500,000 so you could pay someone else to do the cleaning? You go off and have some fun doing something else. That would be nice, wouldn't it? You could buy a new house, actually. Forget your dirty house. Just go and buy a new one. It's up to you what you do with this £500,000. You've got to get involved in winning it first. 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

0: Taylor Swift takes care of things from me tonight. I'm Roberto, this is Nation, and that was Opalite. Thank you for your company, whatever you're doing next. Maybe going to bed, sweet dreams, on your night shift, good luck. Stick with us, we'll get you through with the best variety of hits. Have a great Friday, and I'll see you back here tomorrow evening to kick off the weekend in style with Nation's House Party from 8.
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16: 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He's back tomorrow for the house party from 8 o'clock evening. I'm David Francis. Welcome to The Late Show. Ava Max coming soon. And a sing-along from you too after 80s Frankie Goes to Hollywood to start.

0: mild in London tonight. Really quite warm, 14 degrees right now, not really getting any cooler. U2, Pride in the Name of Love, Ava Max as well, Sweep at Psycho at Nation Radio, 10 past 11. Here's London's biggest selling song from last year. Here's Alex Warren.
1: They say the holy water's watered down, and this town's lost its faith. Our colors will fade eventually, so if our time is running out, day after day, we'll make the mundane a masterpiece. Oh my, oh my love, I take one look at you, you're taking me out.

0: 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Mariah Carey, Alex Warren as well. 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

0: London's Nation Radio with the best variety of hits. I'll play that for you if you're coming back from seeing Hilary Duff with LaRue. Remember her? They were playing the O2 tonight. Also this evening, you may have seen Kevin Rowland from Dex's Midnight Runners at Rough Trade. Tomorrow, Sam Smith back in town, and a whole lot more coming soon. And more about those rumours later that the Spice Girls are about to do some dates in London. Did you see that cryptic thing last night on socials? The staircase that was in Wannabe. That's got to become something coming soon, hasn't it? Right, before midnight tonight on The Late Show, something good from Belinda Carlisle and new Samba coming up. Nation
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Are you?

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Brilliant songs like that from the 80s non-stop. Haircut 100, Fantastic Day, and Alicia Keys. Just gone 10 past 12 in town at Nation.

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Back for breakfast in the morning when you wake up. Friday show with a happy hour starting at 6, and everything you need to get into the mood for the weekend, or the right mood for the weekend. And Selena has London's most accurate travel every 20 minutes from 6 at Nation. Hey.

0: They think that Lady Gaga has eloped. Nobody knows where she is or what she's doing, and she's turned her phone off, but they think she's gone off and got married very secretively. Lady Gaga, Edge of Glory, George Michael as well, Faith, at London's Nation Radio with the best variety of hits. Foxy back on for Drive Time tomorrow afternoon from 4, and then Saturday, his new show back on the air from 5 called So Let's Talk About Music. This is you and the stars picking your favourite songs and their favourite songs. Another hour of great music. If you'd like to get in touch, by the way, pick a song for the show. It's soletstalkaboutmusic.com, and maybe we'll hear you on the air with the celebrities picking your favourite songs. Oh, by the way, this week it's Steph and Dennis, Paul Robinson from Neighbours, Mari Wilson and Andrew Ridgely picking the songs Saturday afternoon from 5 on So Let's Talk About Music with Foxy at Nation. Meanwhile, we'll take a break and we're back with a brilliant sing-along next on The Late Show. Nation
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0: Nation Radio in London with the best variety of hits. So they are going on tour next year. We're waiting for dates and we're waiting for details about the new album. They couldn't sit still for long. They're all going crackers since the circus tour finished. At nearly 1 o'clock in town, and this is David Francis at London's official late show with 10 songs in a row, commercial free, next. Nation
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0: 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And we'll start with Corner Shop on The Late Show.